Yeah. This is a story about love. This is a story about hate. 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It's a thin line between what we get. So goes our story about Romeo and Juliet.

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That's not cool enough for school for scandal.

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Why?

0: 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DRS on Friday.
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1: 95.3.
0: TRS.